What is this reality? How you choose to spend your time and energy, that is your freedom, and that determines what your reality will be. You are at the center of the universe. You always have been, and you always will be. Understand it. Understand who you are.

other skeleton, which had this one close in its arms, was that of a man. It was evident that it had not been hanged. The man to whom it had belonged had therefore come there of himself.

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1: Benvenuti nell'inferno del suono. 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Tutto il metal, tutta la notte.
2: Since the beginning of time, humans have killed each other because they disagree. The human is the only animal that actually kills for sport. The ability to kill is as innate as our ability to love. When someone hurts me, I want revenge. I want them in pain. I want them

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Then I wonder why certain people are pleased by others' pain.

And during the few moments that we have left, we want to talk right down to earth in a language that everybody here can easily understand.

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Whoever cannot take care of himself without that law is both. For a wounded man shall say to his assailant, if I live, I will kill you. If I die, you are forgiven. Such is the rule of honor.

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0: qua con Da Vink, un'altra volta un piacere, no? 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Bro? 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Nel Barcelona, now Rototom, no? 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Your sensation in Rototom in this time?
1: You know, we are French born. We have the pleasure to be here in this big festival. You know, it's one of the main festivals in the world for reggae music, so it's a great honor for us to be there for the first time.
2: Yeah. Fourth time. Last time was 10 years ago, 2016.
1: Yeah. We love this festival. We're happy. We go in the festival, it smells good,
0: yeah.
1: Good music, people smile, so you know, we could be there every day.
0: Huh? Many culture, no? Different
1: many cultures.
0: From people, from artists, from dance, from
1: you know, we live in hard time, and it's great to see some people smiling and feeling great and chill, so it's going to be a nice party tonight.
0: Yeah.
2: For real.
0: For you too.
2: Yeah, for me too. Yeah, very good time. Nice to be there.
0: Ahora una pregunta, si me puede traducir, ¿no? Una cultura de Da Vink, que llaman mucho también de cultura de África, ¿no? Una mezcla buena, africana, también con la cultura de Francia que tiene. Eso es algo que tiene más valor el día de hoy, ¿no?
3: Yeah. So he's saying that, as far as, you know, you guys with the French connection, like a lot of African sort of influence and stuff like that, do you think that sort of influences or helps the music that you're producing now? You know, you can sort of sense those different cultures mixing.
2: Yeah, that's the DNA of the band. We built the Vink around this. I think we are strong with this because we are all different. And we have different influences, different origins, and that's why the Vink sound like this and sound different. We don't try to make Jamaican reggae or to make something you heard before. We want to use what we are. There is Hakim singing Arabic, he's from Kabylie, Algeria. I have origins from Africa, he's from Greece, there is French people in the band, and he can listen rock music, rap music, I can listen rap too, we can listen a lot of different music, and for us it's very important to use this in our music, because that's why we are different. That's, I think it's the only way to create something new and something different, to mix this, and it's a good message for the people, to say to the people, okay, we are all different, but we can build something better because we are different.
1: And you know what? We are just what the world is, which means different people in the same place. And we are the proof that you can do positive things even if we are all different. So that's our message since 30 years, is to say, look, we all come from different cultures, but also social origins, rich, poor, everything, but we try to do something positive, we listen to each other, we share the same part of the pie, and everything is great, you know, we have fun all together since 30 years on the road every day, and we still have fun, so...
0: Before the world, no? The world, not travel for the world with your music.
1: We travel for the music,
0: and the music.
1: We're happy with it. So it's just a question of listening to each other.
0: You see much different people in Europe, America, South America,
2: Africa too.
0: Africa too, no?
1: Yeah.
0: It's very important. No?
1: It's very important
0: for the culture, for the message.
2: Yeah.
0: Alternativa alla vita, no? E la spesa. Come alternativa alla vita, come reg, hip hop, culture. È lo più senta, no? Per io che hai alla gente, alla people.
3: So as far as like reggae and pop culture, you know, or not, like what do you feel? Because you guys were able to kind of go into both, you know, atmospheres. So what are some of the differences that you feel? feel between the two cultures?
2: Yeah, I think reggae is coming from the ghetto from south, and hip hop comes from the ghetto from the north, you know? And I think it's the same vibe. It's a resistance, rebellion. It's the same message. The first message of hip hop was peace, unity, and having fun. And I think reggae music too, in a way, you know? You live in the ghetto, you want to make positive music, you want to dance. You want to escape from your hard reality, and it's the same for the people who created hip hop. I think there is something very close in the hip hop and the reggae music. Yeah. And for us, it was very big influences. Hip hop as reggae. Reggae was the first thing where we met together around the reggae music. But hip hop and rock too, you know, the energy of rock on stage. Inspired us a lot.
0: Folk music, you know?
2: Sorry.
0: Folk.
2: Yeah,
1: folk. Everything, popular, finally, everything, you know?
0: Yeah.
1: 70s rock music,
2: yeah,
1: too.
2: Yeah.
1: We have all kind of influences.
0: In France, in Italy, in Spain, a lot of popular culture music. In Italia, hai Taranta, Tarantella.
1: Okay.
0: Con lo stambore.
2: Yeah.
0: And now, it's for the people with modern style, you know, from hip hop, for the voice of the people, and reggae music in the mix.
1: For us, the most important is to stay conscious, have a social message, and also having fun together.
0: Yeah. Thank you. Muchas gracias.
2: You're welcome, bro.
1: Grazie mille.
2: Grazie mille.

0: quality of the music, the reggae music, in this moment for the future.
1: Yes, yes, you know? Yes. Yeah, yeah.
0: Now you is a modern time, and you is a child from a man for the change. No?
1: Yeah,
0: for
1: yeah,
0: the future.
1: Yeah, yeah,
0: now
1: yeah.
0: You live in the future.
1: Yes, yes, yes, yes. So, I mean, the thing is that, you know, as a youth growing up, I never knew exactly what was going on. You know, I just know that my father was Lee Scratch Perry. And for everybody, he's a genius and a special person. For me, it was just my father. You know, it was just my father trying to take care of his children. But then after I realized that, after when I grew up, I realized that is the work that he has done was really special. And the work has changed a lot of people's life. Mm. Where it's inspired people that was living in the ghetto, living poor, and it makes them become a star. He give voices to the voiceless, and he gives a sight for the people that nobody sees.
2: Yeah. Yeah.
1: So when he starts to do music now, he start to experiment and do things that nobody was thinking that was possible. You know? So this is where he created reggae music.
2: Yeah.
1: and dub. And he created a universe, a new universe.
2: Yeah, yeah.
1: And right now, what he did, nobody else is doing that.
2: Yeah.
0: Yeah, with you, I think for a question in a Richmond format.
1: Yeah.
0: In a reggae culture, in a reggae music.
1: Yeah.
0: Or the people,
1: yeah,
0: or the old people.
1: Yeah, yeah.
0: It's near, no? It's the art of reggae music for the people, for the poor people.
1: Yeah, for the poor people. Yeah, yeah. The music right now, it's changing. It's a lot of new generation. But the old generation, they still keep the reggae music positively. But you have a new generation coming with ragga music. You have ragatan. You have Afrobeat. These are new music. But reggae music is stronger.
2: It's stronger.
1: The message is general. It's about suffering. Or poor people, the struggle, Babylon system.
2: Yeah.
1: But the other music is about love and violence and sex and stuff. But reggae music is bigger. It's a bigger message.
0: I think, no, it's
2: meet Omar Perry for the listeners.
1: Yeah, yeah, yeah.
2: Omar Perry is a big honor. Big honor.
0: Money, reggae and people,
1: yeah,
0: it's a lot of different style and mentality,
1: yeah, yeah,
0: in other side,
1: yeah, yeah,
0: music, in and the religion, Rastafari,
1: yeah, yeah, yeah,
0: it's unique,
1: yeah, yeah,
0: you know,
1: yeah,
0: in the style, in the music,
1: yeah, yeah, yeah,
0: in the art,
1: yeah, because when they said Rastafari, it's a mindset. It's a mindset of living. It's you live consciousness. You live positive. You eat right for your body, because your body is a temple.
2: Yeah.
1: Where you want to be strong in your body, and you want to be strong here. So Rastafari, it stands for the unity, for the unity of all nation, for the strength of growing, and constantly you see someone is coming, you extend positiveness, you speak positive, and then the other person get the positive

0: then they speak positive. Then the other person take it, it's positive. So it's spreading.
1: Yeah.
0: So Rastafari is for all. Oh, positiveness. Nice. Positiveness.
1: Yaman. Wow.
2: But it's positive vibration. For,
0: yes.
2: For one people, for 2,000 people,
0: yes,
2: for 10,000, for the world. It's a very, very important, great, profoundly, no, message.
0: Yes.
2: Very, very strong, in particular, with message, with talk, with no sing,
0: Yeah. Everything goes together. The chant, the sing, the message is important.
1: Yeah.
0: The message is really, really important. You know, and the people sometimes people don't understand much the language.
1: Yeah.
0: But the energy yes. is coming off.
1: Yeah.
0: The energy, they feel it.
1: Yeah.
0: They feel the energy. They know it's positive. They know it.
1: Yeah,
0: because it's coming from the heart. So it's the aura. The aura, when you look and you see, the aura is coming. Feel it, you feel it.
3: I'm starting with Bob Marley.
0: Yes,
3: I don't speak English in this moment.
0: Oh,
2: it is vibration.
0: Yeah.
2: That's it. I don't know the English language.
0: Yeah. But you feel it.
2: But I sing.
0: Yes.
2: It's incredible, incredible time.
0: That's it. The message is.
2: Thank you, man.
0: Give time.
2: Con Oman Perry, un onore con il figlio, with the child, with the I speak in the dialect. Con il figlio di Mr. Perry. Grazie davvero. Thank you, man.
0: Thank you. It's a pleasure.

0: aging and the strong survive.
1: Everybody gets older.
0: Turn the page, can't run and hide.
1: Not everybody gets elder.
0: Don't care less, no, you can't buy.
1: Not everybody gets elder.
0: Your GPS is staying alive.
1: Everybody.

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The majority of people are older than me and a bit beyond, and like a couple of revolutions ahead of me. And I don't know, I feel like I keep thinking that I'm in line, like running the same race, but the wind keeps pushing me further and further back. Like each time there's a tug on something, I make the mistake of looking behind me. I'm always thirsty. If I think too hard, I'll lose a train of thought. It's not me, but it's me, but it's something I'm following, a shadow for a shadow, the one that splits into two, and you're approaching a street lamp, and it

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I'm not really an adrenaline junkie, I'd like to be. I think death, the closeness of it, a risk perhaps in the heart, accelerates its healing to slow down time or speed it up. A second bleed never feels like 60 seconds, and near-death experiences as records of individuals saying that time slowed down for them, as if they had minutes, hours to comprehend what to do to meditate pain. So much of our, my existence feels like I'm just trying to meditate pain. I say experts that some of those that fall in a near-death experience or a traumatic experience heard music. If

is more beautiful. It makes me want to tear the sky from its curtain rod. I think I'm just nervous and I have too much to say, too much to say, too much to say. Despite the fact that I don't talk much of first impressions, I've got a lot to say. I hate time, I need time. I hate that we have invented a clock. It's incessant ticking, makes me want to throw up. It's weird, it's strange, you're stealing our time. Maybe I don't hate time, maybe I need time. I hate that I have to measure mark time.

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I hate that time. I hate that I don't have enough time. I hate that time is at fixed. Did you know that time is slow at the top of the other than the bottom? Fact check me or don't. Or buy a grandfather clock. And what's the point of deja vu? Sometimes I feel as if I've lived my whole life.

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I'm trying to find it. I avoid my phone. I get straight about it, but I don't linger from one destination to the next. I'm telling myself this will only take 5 minutes. This will only take 5 minutes. This will only take 5 minutes to do. I miss my friends. I have them, but there isn't enough time. Despite living in a mile radius from most people in my life, I rarely see anyone.

a symbol tattooed on my ring finger, I've married Zeus. That means expansion, health support, and I'm attracting, compressing, glittering. I'm not mad, not really. Everyone's just trying their best. I think it builds a sadness in me because I imagine that being closer to people would make this ticking unbearable. Think about moving away. I'm moving closer to people. How close can I get? I'm not sure. I'm thankful that my roommates feel like a degree of family. Otherwise, it'd be me stuck in the room with that thing, the clock. I hate time, it makes me so self-obsessed, or capitalism. I hate the way I feel designed to be greedy, to be pressured, to not be, as Lauren Berlant has her book titled, I really want to read, to be inconvenienced by others. I so badly want to be inconvenienced, pulling my toe out from shadow, out from head, out from groin, out from spit, until the shadow can stand upright.

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0: stumbling in so much, everyone will make space for me to sit. 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